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0: inday, imo ini sir, nabunggoan akon sa rakyan. 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

0: Hi there! 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A tutor who tooted the plot, tried to tutor two tutors to put. 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
1: toot,
0: tucker to toot? 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
0: Is it tougher to toot or to tutor two tutors to toot? Yes! 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

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They are the Legends of Rock. 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
1: Yes! Yay! Thank you to my fans! My family, friends! Thank you!
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1: yes,
2: announce.
1: Yes.
2: Number 3 man ang winner, di lang number 4.
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0: 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Thank you to my family!
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0: 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Yes, dyan, thank you nga. Dili man ikaw ang winner.
3: Thank you.
4: Thank you.
3: Thank you. Thank you. Thank you. Thank you. Thank you. Thank you. Thank you. Thank you. Thank you. Thank you. Thank you. Thank you. Thank you. Thank you. Thank you. Thank you. Thank you. Thank you. Thank you. Thank you. Thank you. Thank you. Thank you. Thank you. Thank you. Thank you. Thank you. Thank you. Thank you. Thank you. Thank you. Thank you. Thank you. Thank you. Thank you. Thank you. Thank you. Thank you. Thank you. Thank you. Thank you. Thank you. Thank you. Thank you. Thank you. Thank you. Thank you. Thank you. Thank you. Thank you. Thank you. Thank you. Thank you. Thank you. Thank you. Thank you. Thank you. Thank you. Thank you. Thank you. Thank you. Thank you. Thank you. Thank you. Thank you. Thank you. Thank you. Thank you. Thank you. Thank you. Thank you. Th

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